Is it getting better? 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
1: A pleasure, April Fool's Day, a pleasure, St. Teresa seated. Not April Fool's Day, a pleasure,
0: St. Teresa seated.

0: Saint is easily resisted, Saint Teresa.
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0: As land beside a house, Saint Teresa.
1: As land beside a house and at one time, Saint Teresa.
2: As land beside a house to be to this witch there's beneath, Saint Teresa.

0: adventurous or makes as in this to be stems.
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0: Saint to us are seated and a psalm come.

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0: Saint Teresa with a count.

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0: be belied.
1: Having happily married.
0: Having happily beside.
1: Having happily had a bit of spoon.
0: Having happily relied upon news.
2: Saint Teresa with Saint Teresa.
3: In place.
2: Saint Teresa and Saint Teresa.

0: I think I'll step a few.
1: You've got a beauty,
0: I won't be gone but a minute.

number now, like the one we use for baptism last summer. We got to find it. Brother Blitz will be needing a baptism prick by sundown come tomorrow. I mark him as man when we bring in sinners, and there's gotta be a prick already. It'll be somewhere around.

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0: like nakedness from her dead bar's womb,
1: it's a terrible sight to behold.
0: She's a shameless wench, this is theirs. By a fire for her sake, she was evil, and she was right.

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1: All right, little Robin, I'll be much obliged if you just go for a little

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And I ain't gonna preach no regular sermon. Hear me? The Lord, he spoke to me this afternoon, and he said, Lynch, there's gonna be a lot of lost souls at that meeting tonight. Don't take no text. I'll put the words in your mouth. This week's drawings will close, and there's still some to be brought to salvation. So close your Bible and speak through me. So the Lord, he spoke to me this afternoon, and that's what I aim to do. I want to see the biggest baptism yet tomorrow evening.

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That was it. 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Where would your soul be?

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1: This is what you might call a social visit. 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
0: Ain't nothing to say, so you're wasting your time.
1: You're a hard-headed one, Susanna. 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
1: Little Frank Moore, he's a very nice after it happened, and told me that he lied, Bobby, told me that he lied, a screaming and hollering all the yard.

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1: Everything, that's what.
0: 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What do you mean?
1: I went to preach.

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1: 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I'll kill him, not a I'll kill him all.

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They're a-coming, Susanna. 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Oh, what you gonna do, Susanna? What you gonna do? They're getting close, Susanna. You better run, you better run. They're getting close, Susanna.

0: behold, a creature was your friend. He was for true. Your name you'll call with the last breath each blow.
1: You might as well kill him yourself.